0: 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That was Seven Sons and Fear with Cotton Candy. 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

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Special mahalo nui to everybody who makes us the number one preset. 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

Nothing like skanking on an Aloja Wednesday, aka Hump Day, by the way. 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

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Right now, we got the one to do it best, Mr. F1, J1 Fiji, rest in love, sharing the night together.

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Truly appreciate you. Brand spanking new music coming up in the mix right now. 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

Cotton Candy, 7 Tons and Feel right here on Hawaii's number one reggae station. You folks are cruising with Sage Boy on Island 98.5. Oh, and I know you guys know this one. Right here is Uklanamak, Hellfire.

Cruz, big tune from Lomez Brown right here on Hawaii's number one reggae station, Island 98.5. Sage Boy in the area providing the vibes on this Aloha Wednesday. We are also going to be providing you some brand skanking new music in the queue. Right now, UB40, bring me your cup.

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smack dab in the midst of this evening's Island 98.5 at 5. That was The Green and Johnny Sweet with Love For You. Pushing forward right now, locking down number 3, Kanaka Fire Brotherhood's Morning Sun.

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Island 98.5. What's up, everyone? Happy hump day. It's your girl Shay Shay, and I am back from vacation. My voice is a little hoarse, but we're still keeling and we're moving on. That was Midnight Lover from 808 and Top Shakas. Right now I have Sweat A La La La La Long by Inner Circle. 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

Island 98.5. That was from Seven Sons and Fia, Cotton Candy. Right now, Take Me Away from Lagos Cevea. You're hanging out with Shay Shay, listening to Island 98.5. Stay tuned. I got some Kolohi Kai coming up.

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0: Island 98.5. What's up? It's your girl Shay Shay, and that was Roots Girl from The Green and Little Jordy. What do we think about that? And you know what I want to talk to you about? We got some new concerts coming up, and right now I got Island 98.5 presenting The Wailers. They're coming November 5th through November 7th. They're going to have two shows every night at the Blue Note Hawaii. They're celebrating 50 years of Rastaman vibration. 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

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That was Midnight Lover from 808 and Top Shakas. You know what? I might be looking for my Midnight Lover. 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Right now I have Leaving With Me from J Boog. 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

0: Island 95, what's up? It's your girl Shay Shay, and that was new music from Kolohe Kai and Wavy, Keep Jammin'. And you know, I want to keep jammin', and I want to talk about The Green. They're coming to the Waikiki Shell Saturday, November 7th. 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

0: Island 98.5. That was Fia Fly Away. Right now I have Hui Poo from the Vitos 808. 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
1: Au hea vale o kou I nga kama o ia aina nei. 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

0: Island 95. What's up? It's your girl Shay Shay. What do we think of some new music? It was the Green and Liquid Jordy with Roots Girl. And if you want some new music, I actually got some new concerts coming in. Right now I got Island 95 and Band Project presenting Steel Pulse. They're bringing their Reggae Against Racism tour to the Waikiki Shell on October 23rd. 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

Island 95, what's up? It's your girl Shay Shay, and that was The Green with Titles. And speaking of The Green, they got a concert coming out November 7th, Saturday. If you want to score tickets, you can go to bantproject.com for all the deets. Right now, I have Make Me Say from Kimmy and Umua Garza. 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

0: Island 95, that was Mahina choosing West Side. 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
2: The team kind of bomb, bomb, bomb. 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A little different style, different fashion. You know?

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1: I like the pop off. Oh, come
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5: Yo, good

0: yes, yes.
1: Good morning. Yes. My God.
0: Very large in scale.
1: Yeah, this is a lot of people's Friday right this, now, and this is yeah, what I we know, have right? to offer you. I apologize.
2: It's true.
0: It is top-notch radio at its finest.
2: We apologize, please, Lord. Leave with the starving pygmies over there in New Guinea. Amen.

0: you want to have a little go at a freestyle after the,
1: Absolutely not.
0: After the guests we've been having this week, you sure?
2: Dude, I don't kid you, bro.
1: I don't think I could ever top Philip DeBeast Valdez.
0: I don't think so. I don't think I could neither, man.
1: I don't know if you guys have been checking Instagram, but if you guys don't know, we have a new segment, Kolohe Kane. It happens on Tuesdays
0: when we can
1: get a Kane. Because I don't know. You guys are shame for some reason. Panties. Anyways, but not Philip DeBeast Valdez. He's so confident.
3: No gloria and like that.
1: Exactly.
0: Yeah.
1: If you don't know who he is, check him out on Instagram. We have him tagged in a bunch of our recent posts on Instagram.
0: He likes us now.
1: At Island 98.5 FM. Brother, he loves us.
0: He loves us.
1: We have an entire highlight on his Instagram page.
0: Yeah, we love him too, man. Hell yeah.
1: I just need you to know.
2: We love everybody.
1: Absolutely.
2: We don't like everybody.
1: Yeah.
2: But we love everybody.
1: I actually hate a lot of people.
2: Yeah.
1: And you know who isn't one of
2: us? The word doesn't tell us to like one another. Love one another.
0: Yeah.
1: Yeah.
0: Right, bro. People that love exes out there, they just don't like them.
2: Hey, man. Whatever,
1: by the way, did you guys see he dedicated yet another song to us?
0: Did he?
1: Yes.
0: I'm going to pull the audio. Okay.
1: And we're going to put it in the system because holding my laptop to the microphone is just not giving the full ambiance.
2: I do have some advice for him.
1: Yes, please.
2: If he can do it, if he has the capability to do it, on iTunes, there's a little like microphone icon. If you hit it, it takes off the lyrics. So it's just the music.
1: It makes it an instrumental.
0: Get out of here.
2: It makes
1: it like a karaoke version.
2: Yeah, not all songs, but you know, there are certain ones that have
1: probably
2: that
1: the really popular ones that he's been singing for us. That'd be cool.
0: Love that.
2: You never know, man. You never know.
1: Yeah, because he sings with the track, and honestly, I'd rather just hear him.
0: Yeah, man. I mean, if I want quality there, like, you know, and I want that good, nice, strong.
1: I'm going to be honest with you.
0: Yeah.
1: I pray for the confidence that man has.
0: Yes.
1: I don't have it.
0: Neither do I, man.
1: But that man is, he has enough confidence for everybody in the room.
0: Yeah, totally, man.
1: Oh, this is him.
4: Happy last night. About 10 to 11, where I mean, come on.
0: The confidence here.
4: Standing in line, it's o'clock, it's 7, it was just like having a game control.

0: And now I don't know what to do.
1: Acapella.
0: She set my heart on fire. And now I'm so in love with you, my Ehu girl. Oh, how's that?
2: Wow.
3: That's how you start it right
2: there. What?
3: That's how you do it, man.
2: Wow.
3: Just wow.
2: You know, we provide so much entertainment on this high-powered radio.
4: We do.
3: High-powered,
4: yes,
3: man.
4: We do.
3: Yeah.
4: And you don't necessarily need to listen to hear. If you're an entertainer and you're good enough to be put on, we'll put you on.
3: Yeah.
2: If you're good enough.

0: 100 million, billions of you. Accurate number. Just got it in this morning. All right, as if we didn't already get to some business, let's get to some more. And that's two more storm systems forming off of the Hawaiian Islands. And the trajectory or the path that people are putting this thing through the AI, you know, Google stuff and all of that is literally the same path as Lala.
1: I was seeing two different ones. I was seeing a European one.
0: Yeah, there's different models.
1: I was seeing an American one.
0: Right, right.
1: The American one kind of tracked the same one as Lala.
0: Sure.
1: The European one looked like it was going to bust up all the islands.
0: Yeah.
1: So
2: now, the European one is supposed to be more accurate. From what I understand, it's a little bit more. It's a little bit more comprehensive. I don't know because I don't work for
0: Right, right.
2: So, you know, it is what it is.
0: So what I'm seeing, I mean, they're saying like exactly like Lala, right? This other one, when it forms, they're going to call a Moke.
1: Moke or Izel or something, Isel or something. It was between those two names.
0: Right, right. And then there's one directly behind that.
1: Oh,
0: that
1: great.
0: We have Moke or Izel, whatever they like call them, right, would be forming, well, this was last night, so probably with under 48 hours, would develop, right?
1: Right on.
0: And that one, they were looking at somewhere this Sunday morning-ish.
2: Right.
0: You know, which is worst case scenario there, man.
2: True.
0: The same path, meaning, you know, Hawaii Island. Maybe curves up and does the same exact thing Lala did, which
1: and the cleanup efforts are still going on Big Island.
0: It's there's still people without power. Yeah. I don't know the update this morning, but as of last night, it was like 17,000 people still without.
1: Yeah, you know, I have a friend that works in Mililani Tech Park. They are completely down.
0: Man,
1: there's only one building that is being powered by generators right now.
0: Right.
1: And then, like I told you guys before, the Mililani Tech Park people that live down in that little valley.
0: Right, right, right.
1: Yeah, they're still out of power.
0: That's like right by Spectrum too, right?
1: Yeah.
0: Yeah, yeah.
1: Down that hill. So down that hill, with power, you don't even have phone service. But like you were saying yesterday, a lot of people depend on Wi-Fi and power to make calls through the Wi-Fi, essentially. So,
0: like me.
1: Yeah. It's... it's really rough right now. There's still a good bunch of people on Oahu that a handful of people that I know maybe that still don't have any power.
0: Right.
1: I know Big Island is way more affected than Oahu, though.
0: Yeah, way more. Yeah. That's going to be a while. I don't even know if they'll get power this week, honestly.
1: Yeah, you know what I mean? check on your people. Mm. If you know people on Big Island, check on them. Make sure they're okay.
0: A friend of mine, I saw her posting yesterday, and she's like, well, I'm on day 5, no power. It's incredibly hard to get ready for work
1: Where
0: in the
1: they
0: morning.
1: Live?
0: In Hawaii Island. Big Island.
1: Yeah. Mm. Yeah. Getting ready for work. Could you imagine?
0: Yeah. Yeah. Yeah. I mean, she's like, it's really hard to get up and get ready for work at 2-something in the morning and get dressed and all the stuff you need to do. And I don't kid you, man. You would think, right? You would think of something like this happens, man. I mean,
2: sure.
0: But a boss, hey, you know what? Just take care of what you need to take care of.
2: True. True. But a lot of times, you know, and this is the thing. A lot of times the heart of what your big boss will say, listen, family is the most important.
0: Yeah, yeah.
2: Stay home and take care of your family. If you've got issues, your family's important.
0: Right.
2: And then, you know, you come work and they go, where were you yesterday, Johnson?
1: Yeah.
2: Like, you told me stay home, take care of my family, bro.
1: Okay, well, it will be affecting your PTO.
0: Yeah.
2: It's just like, you know, they want honesty, right?
1: Yeah.
2: You can walk into the office and say, listen, boss, you can fire me, but you've got bad breath. You're fired, Anderson.
0: So I guess the point stressing here is whether or not this weather system forms or does what it does, just get ready for anything. I mean...
2: Yeah, man.
0: I don't even know how someone in a position of basically losing their house, their town, their roof, or anything even gets ready for something like this. But just whatever
2: sucks,
0: you can do.
2: Man.
0: Yeah.
1: You know, I went to Costco yesterday. And
0: as did I.
1: Right. But
2: bragging.
1: I looked at the
2: two of you guys bragging.
1: Yeah, I didn't want to spend that much money yesterday, but I did. But I was looking in the generator
0: area.
1: How much
0: did you get out?
1: I didn't. Right. I was looking in the generator area, and there were none left except for...

0: for one in stock, and it was $2,800.
1: Wow.
0: So, needless to say, I skipped on that.
1: Well, no, here's what you do.
0: But I am looking into getting a generator.
1: Yeah. Here's what you do. You take that generator, them in your cart, and then you line up on the, what do you call, on the self-checkout.
2: Right.
1: And then when the lady calls you, hi, over here, this one is open. Then you just walk past and you go, since I work here today, manager special, and you walk out.
2: Man, I guess some people call that the Costco Rent-A-Center. Oh, no, like, oh, man, not to get off topic. I went to a barbecue one day. It was his ex-coworker around here. And I was like, wow, what a... Chill all this new stuff you get for the beef. Oh, brand new grill, about your propane tank, about a pop tin, all this brand new stuff. I was like, man, you live on a small apartment. Where you keep all this stuff? He was like, oh, man, I just went to Costco, just renting it for the weekend.
0: No, I was literally thinking about that. People do that for Super Bowl. They go and buy a TV, and then they go and return it back.
1: That's all. NQA, no questions asked.
2: No questions asked. I see guys return like entire empty bags of chips or that. Yeah, I never liked this one.
1: Yeah,
0: it was terrible, you know, actually.
1: You know, this one tasted bad, and the kaimba gave me the runs.
2: But I had to keep eating it to make sure it was a chip.
1: Yeah. And always get that one, like that one worker to go, yeah, but you ate the whole bag. Like, it's not the point, bro. NQA, pal. NQA.
2: Do your job.
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1: Wake Up Crew, good morning.
2: Good morning,
1: it's
2: the Wake Up Crew.
1: Yo, what's happening, brother? Yes.
2: Can I give a birthday shout-out to my fiancé?
1: Absolutely. What is your lovely fiancé's name, man?
2: Desiree.
1: All right, from where? Where's she at?
2: She's going to work, and she's listening to you guys. She told me not to call you guys. She was embarrassed.
1: And
2: she said that. But I just wanted to do something for her and sing a song for her. Kind of nervous.
3: Go ahead.
1: Hey, you want to sing? I tell you, if you're good, we put you on. Go ahead, man.
2: All right. Here it goes. Sorry. You are so beautiful to me, can't you see, Desiree, you're all that I wish for, you're everything I need, you are so beautiful to me. Sorry guys, I'm terrible, but I just wanted to say happy birthday,
1: man.
3: That was great.
1: What's your name? What's your name?
2: Matthew.
1: Are you?
2: Yeah, she's gonna kill me. She's gonna kill me. But you know what?
1: Nah.
2: I love her so much, and she listens to you guys every day. She loves you guys going to work, and she's probably listening to me. She's probably gonna call me in a couple minutes. But I just wanted to say, the power of prayer. We got to come together and pray, right, Greg? Pray for this hurricane to come.
1: Amen.
2: We're all prayer warriors. You know, God is more powerful than the storm. I just wanted to share that and put that out there. And God bless you guys.
1: Hey, have bless a great you day. Too, brother. Amen. You have a beautiful one as well, man. Happy birthday to your queen.
3: Happy birthday.
2: Thank you, guys. Thank you calling me now.
3: Also, if you need an MC for your wedding, I know a gal. Her name's Candace.
2: Oh, man.
1: Yeah.
2: Thank you, guys. You guys are the best. All right. Have a blessed day.
1: You too, brother. Aloha.
2: Bye.
1: Wow, that took a lot for that guy to do that this morning, man.
3: So is that like a no?
4: Oh, for sure.
1: Candace with a shameless plug over there. Hey, you need an MC for your wedding.
4: Hey, no, man. Go for it. Hey, Candace, you know what? I got to say this because as somebody who is like that, for me, that torch was passed about a decade ago.
1: Yeah.
4: Bruh, Candace, bruh, she get credentials, she bruh. She was voted... She
1: Number
4: was voted the
1: MC.
4: Hawaii's favorite MC.
1: Yeah. Even
4: Don't,
1: if you weren't,
4: listen,
1: Candace, we're going to say you were,
4: just,
1: okay?
4: It's fine. You didn't stuff the ballot box. You didn't even show up at the thing.
1: Yeah.
4: So no reason to cower.
1: It was me and Greg.
3: I literally, they had the awards, and I was so pregnant, and I was not feeling cute. I was not about to go shopping for a dress. I was like, nah, I'm probably not even going to win.
1: No. Yes, you
4: and
1: will.
4: And it was like, accepting the award for Candace K, here's Rodney Villanueva. Oh, he's not here either. Okay.
3: Oh, my God.
4: Oh, shut up.
1: You know what? If nobody told you today, Candace.
3: We have this song in the system.
1: You are so beautiful.
3: Thanks.
1: Yeah. There you go. You own that girl, Cam.
3: Period.
1: And happy birthday shout out to Desiree, man.
3: Woo! Happy birthday.
5: You are so beautiful.
1: Ooh. Yes, you are.
4: Mm-hmm. To who?
5: To me.
1: So I'm going out to everybody out there.
4: See, Candace is very surprised because I've actually seen Joe Cocker in person.
1: Oh.
4: And he's like, he was a great entertainer.
1: Okay.
4: But man, when he would sing, he'd get all like,
1: spastic.
3: Oh my God.
1: Yes. Oh man.
4: Yeah, YouTube it. I mean, it's the truth.
3: I will.
4: Truth.
3: It's the truth.
1: It's the truth, man. Happy birthday, Desiree. And did we get the guy's name?
4: Happy
1: we did.
4: Birthday.
1: Yeah,
3: Matthew.
1: All right. Yeah, take some cojones for jump on and sing on.
3: And you know what? You know what, sweetie? He killed it.
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1: You know what time it is. Give him, yes. Girl.
2: Bruno Mars, he is on his tour right now, and he's sold out his concerts all over the place. This man has a crazy collaboration, one that I didn't see coming.
1: Which one was that?
2: I mean, I did because I follow his Instagram page, but I don't know if we talked about it on air. He has collabed with Hello Kitty.
1: Wow.
2: Yes.
1: Okay.
2: So when he has his tours, he is also having pop-up shops in select cities, mm-hmm. Coinciding with his romantic tour. And basically, it's like super cute, actually. It's so cute.
3: Well, he the same size, huh?
2: Shut up. Don't you dare. Don't you dare. You know I love this man, okay?
3: He's on a fun size level.
2: So am I. I love him.
1: Yes, yeah, I know.
2: Call me. Fans can expect unique graphics and a chance to grab some adorable merch during the tour. Wow. I'll show you guys the pictures off air.
1: Yeah.
2: I think it's cute. I would buy it. Mm. But then again, hey, I'm just a girl.
3: But you know what? If I'm being honest, he looked more like Bad Butts Maru.
2: That's true.
1: One day he will call up this show.
2: Oh my gosh, yeah, please. Yeah. If his sisters are listening.
1: Please.
2: 808-296-9500.
3: Good boy, you know.
1: Yeah.
3: Good boy.
1: I had him on the show before, but of course it was in his like infant stage.
2: It's when he was a nobody.
1: Nobody.
3: It was when he was little Elvis.
1: Yeah, you know, it was actually when his first song blew up with B.O.B.
2: Oh, okay.
1: Yeah, he came out here and did a little thing, but you know.
2: Because he wants to be a billionaire so freaking bad.
1: But look at him now, cause wow, that's actually kind of cool, Candace.
2: Thank you. I think actually it's so cute.
1: It's putting some...
2: check Instagram.
1: Yeah.
3: Like I said, Bad Bots Maru.
1: Yeah, putting some culture.
2: With a cute little mustache.
1: Yeah. Mustache.
2: He's so cute. Mm. Anyways, love him. Love you. Call the show.
1: Yes, she does. She is about... how much times did you think you DM'd him?
2: You know, I haven't DM'd him in a while.
1: Since you've been blocked, you know?
2: Shut up. No, I have not been blocked.
3: You know why? She don't talk about Bruno.
2: I've only messaged him or tagged him in a story. Last was in April, I'm due.
1: Mm-hmm. Yeah, what about from your second page?
2: Shut up! No, I don't have another second page.
3: Okay. We used to have a contest who had the most troll accounts. I'm not gonna say who won, but Candace did not.
2: Yeah. you know, there is this house out in Sydney, Australia, where Justin Bieber once stayed, and it sold for about $30 million, which is the highest price in that area.
1: What?
2: The owners bought the house in 2021, so only 5 years ago, for $21.55 million, and it's now sold for $30 million. Yeah. Wow. But it's now sold for $30 million, so they made $9 million difference.
1: A little something.
2: Just a little something.
3: But at the exchange rate, bro.
1: That's true. But I didn't realize, I don't know why some movies I've watched, I was thinking to myself, oh, Australia is just sticks and boondocks and all this kind of stuff. There's places that are beautiful.
2: Yeah, dude.
1: Absolutely beautiful.
2: I mean, there are the boondocks kind places out there for sure.
3: That's true.
2: But for a lot of it is, I mean, where your daughter probably was when she went, is
1: gorgeous.
2: Probably a good city.
1: Right.
2: The city area, yeah.
1: That's
4: place. One of my favorite shows, The Boondocks.
2: By the way, that property, it has hosted Justin Bieber, but it's also hosted a bunch of celebrities, including one of my favorite British women, Adele Bibes.
1: Oh.
2: Divorce Bibes.
1: Oh, wow.
2: Love her.
3: I thought you were going to say Russell Brand. Whatever.
2: Well, no, actually.
1: Yo, whoever broke Adele's heart, thank you.
2: Oh, my God. Thank you so much.
1: That woman, man, I swear, made her millions.
2: I know.
1: Yeah.
2: I love her.
1: And great love songs, too,
2: I know. Yeah. I love her. What number are we on? 30-something? Adele, get back in the studio, please. So, the sexiest man alive.
1: Who
2: that's
1: that
2: People
1: mean?
2: Magazine.
1: Thank you, ladies and gentlemen. Thank you.
2: Yikes.
1: Thank
3: you. No, I'll just, before you go on, I'll just say that is a loaded, somebody's paying some, because some of the guys that made that list, ugly.
1: Exactly, yes.
2: Let me, let's see. So So there are a bunch of contenders, and I'm going to tell you who the front runner is right now. Okay.
3: All right.
2: So other contenders, we have Connor Story and Hudson Williams. They were in that show, very popular show this year called Heated Rivalry. I don't recommend you guys watch it.
1: Here's the thing.
2: You did start watching it.
1: Here's the thing. My daughter recommended the show, and I put it on. Yeah.
2: It's one of those things. If you know, you know.
1: Yeah.
2: If you know, you know. It's on HBO Max.
1: 35 or so seconds into the... I know. Shut them off, call her up.
2: I know.
1: What in the world?
2: Other people in the running for Sexiest Man Alive, we have Tom Holland.
1: Uh-huh.
2: Mr. Moneybags himself.
3: All right.
2: We also have Ryan Gosling. Mm. Michael B. Jordan. Duh. Delicious man.
1: So Michael B or Michael A? Because that one show I was watching, there's like two of them in the same...
2: played both. But
3: yeah, the brother, his half-brother.
2: Yeah. And then Timothy Chalamet is also a front runner. Mm. Or I knew you were going to say that. But the front runner right now...
1: Who'd that be?
2: Is Mr. Bad Bunny.
1: Get out of here, really?
2: Mr. Bad Bunny.
1: The Bad Bunny we know.
2: Yeah.
1: The Bunny of the Bad.
2: Hell yeah.
1: Wow.
2: Get into it.
1: I think...
3: I like Bad Bunny.
1: Yeah,
3: he's got like a Fefo kind of vibe. If you don't know who Fefo is, that's the guy who is the Dominican Spider-Man.
2: I love Bad Bunny. I think that man is so fine.
1: It was the shoes that gave away the Dominican Dominican Spider-Man, huh?
3: Yeah. He's guarachas.
1: Who do you think's gonna win it?
2: I hope it's Bad Bunny.
1: Yeah. It probably will. Just so
2: I'd love to see him in that Calvin Klein again. What?
1: Be a little cultured. You know? Wow.
2: He was a Calvin Klein model at one point. Thank God to the people that recruited him. Am I right, ladies?
3: That's right.
2: Uh-huh. Anyways, happy birthday to a bunch of
3: Okay.
1: Nice transition there, Candace. Okay.
2: Celebrity birthdays, Miss Demi Lovato.
1: Okay, Demi girl.
2: Lovato, she is 34 years old. Mm-hmm. And if you didn't know, the newest Camp Rock 3 movie is out on Disney Plus. She does make a cameo towards the end of the movie.
1: Nice.
2: Did I watch it? Yes.
1: Wow,
2: did my daughter ask to watch it? No, I made her watch it. For my own selfish wants and needs.
3: Of course.
2: The other celebrity birthday I have today is Al Roker, 72 years old today.
3: All right, cool.
1: Oh, I'm drawing a blank. News guy?
2: Yes.
1: Yes, okay, the guy, okay, football guy.
2: Yep.
3: Weatherman.
1: Yeah, weatherman. Yep. Dude, I've seen that guy go out there, and I thought it was so fake, man. There was like some big storms going on.
2: It's just somebody with a water hose.
1: Yeah. Like, homie's out there in it, man. It was fish flying across his face and all kind of crazy things. At some point...
2: Dedication to the game.
1: Yeah, just stay inside, my boy.
2: I think he's retired now, for the most part, at least.
1: Is he? Mm. Yeah.
2: Is he?
3: I don't know. Think so.
1: Yeah.
3: We're working this time, so I don't know. I cannot... I don't know.
1: Right on. Is any other...
2: I have any other birthdays today.
1: Cool. You know what? If it's your birthday, happy birthday.
3: Happy birthday. And Desiree, happy birthday.
2: Happy birthday, Desiree.
1: Yeah, that's right. Happy birthday, girl.
2: You are so beautiful to him.
1: To him.
3: Yes.

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1: Hello? Hello? Anybody home?
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2: All right, right now,
0: 808-296-9850.
2: Give us a call, 808-296-9850. We got some tickets up for grabs. We'll give it away.
3: That's right. The Green, they are going to be performing at the Waikiki Shell on November 7th. This is all for their titles tour.
2: Nice.
3: And if you didn't know, we are the official station for everything going on with the Green.
2: That means
3: exclusive interviews, all music drops, all the tings.
2: All the tings of the tings.
3: Yes. So go ahead and give us a call, 808-296-9850. You can win tickets before you can buy them tomorrow morning.
2: That's right. All right, let's see who's we got here. Island 98.5, good morning. You're on the air. No swear. Who this is? Radio down. Radio down, please. We should run.
4: Sorry.
2: Okay, gotcha, man. What's
4: Micah.
2: Your name? Micah. Micah is in the house, man. Are you ready to try and win these tickets?
4: I'm ready.
2: All right, you know the drill, gangy. Everybody's favorite game.

0: Good morning, Mr. and Mrs. America and all the ships at sea. It's me, Bubbles the Bus, with Man or
1: Mahoo.
0: Okay, caller on the line, do you know the rules of the game?
2: I think so. What do you have to do?
0: Okay, first of all, I'm going to give you three names, okay? Mm-hmm. And all you have to do is tell me if the name belongs to a man or a Mahoo, and you have to get at least two to win the prize, okay?
2: Okay.
3: He's ready.
0: Okay, here we go. This is Candace's friend, by the way, that I'm about to call out here. Nobi Oliras.
2: Oh, man.
4: Good friend of the show.
3: Yeah.
0: Okay. Fa'a Q.
3: Oh, I know Fa.
4: Fa'a.
3: Yeah, Fa'a. Mm-hmm.
2: We'll go man one more time.
3: Okay.
0: And not too bright.
2: Oh, we got Mahu on that one.
3: Yeah. All right. He has a strategy.
0: A winner!
4: Oh, how many did he get right?
3: Micah scored. At least two, girl.
4: At least two. Okay, no.
0: At least two.
3: Bubbles never.
0: The names are recycled.
4: I know.
3: Hey, congratulations.
0: I never tell why the sun is shining.
3: He never does that. Congratulations, Micah. You got tickets to go check out The Green live in concert November 7th before they even go on sale. Hold on the phone. Another satisfied winner right there of everyone's favorite game.

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3: You know, because sometimes, everybody needs a little part of gear. It's thoughts of a part of gear.
4: With a key, we unlock the door to imagination. Beyond it is another dimension. A dimension where you find yourself as the warden of a Portuguese prison, where there are no locks or bars, just a sign that says, Simon says stay.
5: Yep.
3: And they would, too.
5: Yep.
3: Yeah. It's thoughts of a
6: Portuguese.
5: You know, this is a business idea. Mm-hmm. Okay. You know disposable chopsticks?
3: Yes.
5: I feel like they should find a way to, like, just, like, have some sort of thing for a toothpick in there.
3: Yeah.
5: You know, pull it apart. Yeah. It's a chopstick.
3: Sure.
5: Boom. After that, it's a toothpick.
3: Yeah.
5: That way you can use it during and after your meal.
3: You know, kind of those things, those little Russian toys where you would, you know, lift up the lid on one.
5: Oh, yeah, yeah.
3: And they just
5: like, sure.
3: They get smaller and smaller. Yeah. Like, you just start off with one big chopstick.
4: Yes. Nesting doll.
3: Is that what it is? Nesting? Okay, nesting.
4: Yeah, Russian nesting doll.
3: Yeah.
4: I'm old.
3: Thoughts? Of a
4: Portuguese.
5: I'm not going to explain this any further, but the proverb, measure twice, cut once.
3: Yeah.
4: Mm-hmm.
5: Also applies to farts.
4: Yes.
5: That's all.
4: Yes. Yeah. And circumcision. I'm just saying. I have a friend that's a moil.
3: Yeah, whatever.
4: Portuguese.
0: Wake up! It's the Wake Up Crew.
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0: right, that's right. I know I'm blue and I can do the boogaloo. I know you got that thing. That's why I sing. Give me that ding.
1: A-ling.
2: That's all I got.
1: Oh, man. Right over my left, you're right. The finger on the pulse of, well, she's shaking a tambourine.

0: This music, the funny man himself, that is Greg Hammer.
1: Hey, I like say good morning to my dear friend and trusted companion, Brother Angway, listening on the Ninth Island.
0: Hey, you, Angway.
1: He even actually give me some content for the program today, which I will cover a little bit later on.
0: Nice.
1: Yes, we, you know, we was playing the Man on Wahoo home game. By golly, he would give me a name that is far beyond my expectations.
2: My God.
0: And he knows him personally?
1: He might. I don't know, bro.
3: And now, making his way into the arena, the undisputed eighth wonder of the world, the Ko'olau Colossus, the

0: Sunday. Should it strengthen into a tropical storm, it will earn the name Moke if in Central Pacific and Izel if in Eastern Pacific. Showers and thunderstorm activity continue to organize around a broad low pressure area well east southeast of the Hawaiian Islands. While environmental conditions are favorable for development, long range guidance suggests this could possibly be a weaker system overall, though it still demands close attention. Numerical number computer models are still ironing out the exact track and intensity details, while a general trend shows the system moving westward to west-northwestward, possibly passing south of the state, similarly to Tropical Storm Lala.
1: Same thing, pretty much.
0: And then the potential timing, the earliest fringe effects could reach Big Island as early as Saturday, with potential weather changes spreading across the rest of the island change into Sunday and early next week. Even if the core stays offshore or the system remains weak, it could still bring deep tropical moisture, heavy rain, localized flooding, and high surf. Stay tuned, because God forbid anything happens again, we are going to be here at iHeartRadio.
1: Yeah, man, I'm like, at this point, let's pack our bags, let's get the kids.
0: Bring the family.
1: Bring the animals. We've done it before.
0: I had to do it as a kid.
1: Yeah.
0: I was sleeping in my dad's office at the other radio station. Mm-hmm. That's like one of the things I remember about having to do.
1: Yeah, because I mean, the worst thing, like for us, if we come in by ourselves, right? We're leaving our families at home and stuff. And we're like, we got to worry about them, the concern and all of that stuff. Mm-hmm. Is our house okay? Are the kids okay and all of that? So we pack them all up and we bring them into work. And we just converted that music hall in the back into it was wild, man. Yep, right. We had all of it going on in there. We had Fortnite on one of the 80-inch TVs. Jeez. We had Call of Duty on the other one. We had my kids. We had Jamie's kids. Somebody else's kids were here. The dogs came. We brought my daughter's chickens because she had they had diapers on, so don't worry. Yeah.
0: You know I have a fear of birds, right?
1: Okay.
0: Them damn chickens is going to have to be with the elements. I'm sorry.
1: We don't got them anymore. So we had the chickens here. We had, what else? Oh, Jamie had the bunny rabbits, okay? And
2: really?
1: So we had, I think it was one or two bunny rabbits that were here.
0: And fun.
1: This thing was running down the hall. You know how long these hallways are, right?
0: That bunny got the best workout of its life.
1: Running down the hallways, and its fur was like sticking to the carpet like Velcro. It was like trails of bunny hair everywhere around this place.
0: I'm sure maintenance loved that.
1: And the kids had a blast, and plus we're sponsored by Munster. So we got the huge Munster cooler in the back, right?
0: And everybody's just zooted.
1: Dude, these kids just cracked up, man, playing games, you know, for nonstop. We had pushed all the couches together. Right. It was like a whole camping trip here.
0: Yeah. Big sleepover.
1: Yeah. And thank goodness that one, Hawaii Island shut it down, which was I was hoping that was going to happen with, this latest Lala. That it just runs into the Mauna Kea, Mauna Loa, and just does not come out the back half of it.
0: Yeah.
1: Unfortunately, it didn't happen. So, the best case scenario, if it has to, touch down on Hawaii Island again, I hope that happens. I hope it shuts it down, man.
0: I hope it shuts it down. But I also hope, from what this news report was saying, that overall it's just a weaker system altogether. And hopefully there isn't as much damage as there was.
2: Yeah, and it's hard to say because it depends on as a layperson or anybody you put your trust in what the local media is saying,
1: right?
2: But there are two at least models that are tracking this stuff. There's a European model, which from what I understand is a little bit more accurate than the U.S. model. Mm-hmm. Not to say that either one is better than the other, but one is just more comprehensive. So I mean, that's where you start to get kind of doubtful. So it's just good to be prepared.
1: At this point, I think our infrastructure, the way it all just happened, if you just left the water hose running at this point, I mean, it's too much.
2: Yeah.
1: Lot of trees down, a lot of things still happening as the cleanup continues from Lala. So it's like, we definitely do not need another one, especially this close to, what's happening.
2: I don't kid you.
1: So,
0: You know, I heard about a website from, I believe it was Mean Hawaii, that said that he uses this website, and I'm looking at it right

0: now.
1: Mm-hmm. Wendy.com.
0: Wendy.com. Yeah. And if Wendy.com has been accurate in the past, from what it's looking like, as far as Oahu goes, because I know a lot of people, a lot of our listeners are on Oahu, we may start feeling some sort of the effects maybe Monday.
1: Right.
0: But it's looking like it's going south, like away from the islands.
1: Good. That's great. Yeah. Love to see it just, you know, carry
0: west,
1: on.
0: Southwest. Yeah. Or I'm not Jennifer Robbins.
1: Yeah, yeah, yeah.
0: She has job security, girl. I'm not taking it.
2: I think she went to school for that. Eh?
0: Yeah, probably, cousin.
1: Not real. But yeah, everybody stay safe. There is not a bad time to just start prepping early.
0: Yep.
1: And however you may be prepping, whatever you need to do to just make sure you guys are good with the food, water situation.
0: Breast milk.
1: Breast milk, yeah. A couple people just walked over and was like, oh, is that ice cream?
0: You better not touch my daughter's breast milk.
1: Yeah, yeah. You have some to spare, girl. You be pumping.
0: I know.
1: There's a whole lot in there.
0: I put hours of my life into that.
1: You got like a year's supply in that.
0: That is not a year's supply. I wish it was, because I would stop pumping today. Yeah. Okay?
1: And congratulations. You just want a year's supply of breast milk. No, but for real, whatever you guys got to do, stock up. I would suggest tie straps as well.
0: Yeah.
1: Yeah. Mm-hmm. You don't think about that until you think about it. You're like, man, I could use some tie downs right now. You know?
2: It's true.
0: Yeah.
2: Well, the clicky ones.
1: That's the kind.
0: I was looking at our backyard during like the crazy wind and stuff like that. And we have one of those offset umbrellas for the backyard.
1: Yeah, yeah.
0: And so Kavika obviously takes down the pole with the umbrella part. And we have a bench in the back that is, it also has like storage on the inside or whatever. Right. So it's kind of light. So he went and put it on top. And I was like, hey, the bench is like on the other side of the yard. He goes, where's the umbrella? I was like, It was all over the place.
1: Yeah.
0: If we had I honestly think we're going to get more straps too.
1: Yeah.
0: And I went to Costco yesterday, Costco Coppola yesterday. Mm. There's a bunch of like lamps,
1: yeah.
0: lanterns.

0: all of that stuff. So if you need to stock up, I would recommend doing it now. I want to say the batteries were a little bit on sale too.
1: I went and got these chargeable like little work lamps. It was like a three pack. It was like $16.
0: Yes, I got those too.
1: Okay, and then I went and got another one, a little sphere ones, and they're just for like, they're like night lights, but not so much. They're like when the power goes out, they kick on.
0: Oh, okay.
1: And those are like $19 bucks. So honestly, instead of buying batteries, that work too, as long as you can charge them up. Or whatnot.
0: That's the only thing.
2: I get cowboy match.
1: That works too. And kerosene.
2: Kerosene, cowboy match, and cloth.
0: The only thing is, I was wishing that I didn't have the rechargeable one when I had the power outage just last time. I was wishing I didn't have the rechargeable one because we were out for more than 24 hours.
1: Yeah.
0: So they started to die. So I came to work. Cousin, I was charging things in the hallway. I was charging things in multiple rooms.
1: Every outlet was taken up, man.
0: Everybody's like,

0: Watch out, boys. Things are about to get charming.
1: The world-famous wake-up crew.
2: Their banter is legendary.
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0: on this weekend besides the brewing storms and whatnot. But something cool is happening, right?
1: The coolest is happening. Best of Hawaii Music Festival happening at the Blaisdell Arena. 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Mm-hmm. Or you can call in right now and we can get you hooked up with a pair. 808-296-9850.
0: That's right. Give us a call. And in hopes that, you know, nothing starts to brew in, the storm system just dissipates and goes wherever it goes, at least you got some tickets to go do something this weekend. Yeah. You love a good makeke, don't you?
1: I do.
0: A makeke.
1: I love me a good makeke. I love me a good makeke.
2: Speak. Listen. Just because. Even at the airport, you have like, please do not blah blah blah. Do not leave your luggage unattended. The next voice come on. Koka. And the next one.
1: See? That's so good.
2: At least learn to pronounce.
0: Every time the Hawaiian one come out of the airport, even though I don't know what he's saying.
1: You pretend, huh?
0: Yeah, she's standing at the urinal or something.
2: Stop.
1: You're like, you know what?
2: You look up like, oh. Okay.
1: I totally do that.
0: Might cut you.
1: Yeah.
0: And then I zip them back.
1: Thank you.
0: Yo, Island, good morning. Wake up crew, you're on the air. Who's this?
3: Yo, this Dinner Boy.
2: Junior Boy. I speak Mok.
0: Oh, Junior Boy.
1: I honestly heard, Dinaguan. I don't know.
3: Oh, Junior Boy on the radio.
1: Okay, Junior Boy on the radio.
2: Right, told you.
0: Today, for these tickets, we're going to be playing a game called Majority Rules, right, Candace?
1: Real easy.
0: Yes.
1: You're going to be playing Junior, okay? So, basically, I'm going to give you guys a question. Mm-hmm. Do not say your answer out loud until I call you. And the whole point is at least two of you guys need the same answer. Okay. Majority needs to rule,
0: perfect.
1: Okay?
0: Yeah. Ready for it.
1: You ready?
3: Ready.
0: Junior, okay. Bond ready.
1: Do
0: Bond,
1: not say Bond. Your answer out loud. Greg and Cole will be writing down their answer on a piece of paper, okay?
0: Yeah.
1: Here we go. The question today is, I need you guys to name a specific card game.
0: Card game. Okay.
2: A specific card game.
0: Okay.
1: A game that you play with cards.
0: Gotcha. Let me, okay, so I'll go write down my answer.
1: Junior, think about yours.
0: Mm-hmm. Okay. Specific card game.
3: Got him.
1: Okay. Don't say anything yet, Junior.
0: Okay. All right, I got mine.
1: Got yours, Greg?
2: I got mine.
1: Junior, you ready?
3: Yeah, ready.
1: Okay, what's your answer?
3: Pepito.
1: Okay. Cole, what did you get? Poker.
0: I got poker.
1: Okay, yeah, poker. Yeah. Okay.
0: Poker. Mm.
2: Let's you ain't gonna believe it is.
0: No way.
1: Pepito!
0: Takes the Filipino.
1: Congratulations, Junior. Wait. You won. Brother, you won.
3: Oh, yeah.
1: Yes. You can thank Uncle Greg for that because you guys got the same answer. He showed me his paper and everything.
2: And this is for real, bro. Yeah, it's for real. Yeah. We're not making this up, boo.
1: Yeah.
2: I wrote the Pepito. I never believed that.
1: I could take a picture and post it if you guys
0: want. Wow, man.
1: So congratulations. You got a pair of tickets to check out the Best of Hawaii Music Festival on Saturday at the Blaisdell Arena. Mm. Music by High Water, Ukla the Mock, 3 Plus, Johnny Sweet, Little Jordy, Small Axe, Kapu System, and Junior Boy, you gon' be there.
0: Yeah.
2: That's right, bro.
3: Yes,
2: automatic.
3: Let's go. Thank you.
0: Right on,
1: bro. Congratulations. Thanks for listening.
0: Congratulations. Good guy there, Junior Boy. Bro. Good guy.
1: Good kid.
0: Yeah. By the way, High Water going to be calling in this morning about 8:45 a.m. for Talk Story.
1: Nice.
0: So we'll chop it up. There you go, man. And that's how we play Majority Rules, baby.
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3: You know, there are bird watchers. There's people watchers. Whale watchers. Yeah. We've somehow
4: Weight
3: turned...
4: Watchers.
3: Weight Watchers.
4: What about Weight Watchers?
3: Yeah. Yes, that too. I don't know how this happened. Me and Candace.
5: You know, okay, this is how it started. Okay. Let's paint the picture. So I was on Instagram or TikTok, and somebody said that there was like this big yacht that was hanging out in the Waikiki area. So I was like, I remember seeing that there was a website that you can see literally every boat that's in the ocean, in the world, and you can get like the name of the vessel. It's called vesselfinder.com.
3: Yes, you go
5: and
3: on this,
5: yeah, we found a couple. What were it? There was like a $350 million and a $200 million
3: yacht
5: that
3: here.
5: Was here last week. And then a couple days ago, I was leaving the west side, and there's just huge,
3: massive.
5: I don't know what that. I don't. It looked like an oil rig. I don't know. It looked huge. So I was like, "What is that?" Sure enough, overnight, I come to work, and it is in the harbor.
3: Right out of our parking structure.
5: Right out of the parking structure.
3: I thought it was a big like pirate ship or something when you first said it.
5: It
3: to me. I was like, "What is that?"
5: Looks like it. But it was literally, what did they say? It's new cranes.
3: It's electric cranes or something like that for Pasha.
6: Cool.
3: Pasha.
5: Yeah, Pasha. Yeah,
3: I hear it's being said.
6: Pasha Hawaii,
3: yeah.
6: They load and unload Connexes. Mm. That's the metal friggin' container thingy.
3: Right.
6: Stuff.
3: But I'm honestly kind of surprised on how that stuff makes it across the ocean.
5: Right.
6: Mm-hmm. I don't kid
3: something
6: you, yeah.
3: That big. Yeah. I mean, it's towering up there. And it just, that thing's just what? Cruising across the ocean, 6,000 miles or whatever?
5: Yeah.
6: It's true.
3: Goodness, man.
6: Here's what doesn't surprise me.
3: What?
6: That Candace is the equivalent of one of the party ladies that sit in the back of St. John Venary Church on a Sunday morning going, "Aye, look at her dress. It's creeping so far in her hiney, it's wiping her pancreas."
5: You John know what I mean? Venary is crazy words.
3: No. Oh, man.
6: What? That's not the name of the church? It was named after a UH football player and newsman. No, Johnny's a good guy.
5: Yeah,
6: I worked with his dad. And I know John pretty well.
3: Yeah.
5: I see him at the gym every once in a while. It's so funny. He was sitting in the sauna. I usually have my headphones on, but he was sitting in the sauna, and his auntie comes out of the pool straight into the sauna. She goes, "Hey, what's your name again? John, what's your name?" And he goes, "John." And she goes, "I see you on the TV."
3: Yeah, you don't want that.
5: Meanwhile, we're all just we're fighting for our lives in the sauna. And this Andy's like, "Yeah, I know
6: and I
5: you.
6: I tell you what. I know you. I go to your church."
3: Candace, good morning,
5: John.
3: The crown for the most neeliest person we know. And I love it.
5: You know
3: it.
5: What? Mm-hmm. I have no choice but to just accept it. It's fine.
3: She will find you. Yes, she will.
5: Okay.
6: Yes.
3: Oh, man.
6: I'll find you.
3: Speaking of sauna stories, man. So one time. Okay, one.
5: That's
6: what is this?
5: Segue?
6: No, what is this? OC16 and next on sauna stories.
3: Sauna stories. You just, and this just popped in my head. I was like, oh, man, I forgot about this one. So one time, I was at the, I didn't realize, okay, that it was one of those kind of gyms. I thought it's like, you know, the guys get their own side and the Wahines get their own side.
5: Oh, okay. I was not sure where you were going
3: I didn't realize that they met in the middle. So I'm in my side, and I'm over there stripping down and all this kind of stuff. I get in my towel, you know, and then I walk out in there. And then I'm passing the sauna. I'm headed to the steam room. And then I walk past and I hear women giggling. And I'm like, huh? Because I got my towel over my shoulder at this point, you know, and I'm walking past. And I stop and I
5: lean. His olos is all. It's crazy.
3: And I lean back and I was like, there's Wahine inside here. And I run back into the locker room. But I was like, oh, what's going on in here? I'm like, yeah, no.
6: Bruh. I'm not going to say who, but I used to go to Honolulu Club, and there was a very prominent, I don't know if he's still alive, but there was a very prominent He was at one time a trustee, and he was also in politics.
3: Oh, Brickwood.
6: So I think he was a state representative.
3: Right.
6: No, it wasn't Brick. But he would shadow box naked or in a towel in the men's locker room.
5: I would cancel my membership as soon as I left. Bruh. Thank you.
3: Look like an apple, banana, and two kiwis.
6: Yes, for sure, bro. For sure.
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5: Au hea vale o kou I nā kama o ia aina nei. 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
2: It's the Wake Up Crew. Good morning, everybody. Big Core, Greg Hammer, Candace K. Crew, did we see the new Spider-Man movie yet? Anybody?
3: I'm telling you.
4: Spider-Man.
2: Gosh, I really want to go watch that thing.
5: There's a couple of Spider-Men, the latest one is really good, but there's one that really is from New York. It's from the Garment Center.
2: Yeah.
5: And he's Spider-Man. His name is Moishe Bitterman. He's a young lad. He works in the Garment Center. Sometimes he goes to the Diamond District,
2: bada bing, bada boom.
5: And what part of his powers are, what he does is he's a moil, so he does the bris, he waves it around, and then, he'll eat up all your potato knishes.
2: Spider-Man, all right. I'm wondering if, because Tom Holland is with Zendaya, right?
3: They're together, and they
2: mm-hmm. were in this movie together.
4: They're married.
2: At the same time,
4: they were naked.
2: Yeah, I know, right?
3: Too.
2: And I hope they do too.
4: I hope they stay together, man. Yeah.
3: Forever.
4: Sure.
2: So they're in that movie together. At the same time, Boston Box Offices is Odyssey.
3: Yes.
2: And they're in that movie together too.
3: Yeah, they sure are.
2: Right? I was just like, man, I wonder if that's like in their contract. Because I swear, I was looking somewhere else. There's a hip-hop artist. It's a lady. Mm-hmm. And she makes sure every time they book her that her husband is also opening the show, too. And the
3: really?
2: Yeah, I just saw this. I forget what her name is, man. I should have had this ready, but I don't even remember. I was watching it I saw it on my IG. And that's like part of her contract thing, that every time she gets booked, mm-hmm. they got to book her boyfriend for open up to her husband, whatever. And,
4: a lot of guys, it's similar to that, like all my bookings and stuff.
2: Yeah.
4: And when I go preach and all that kind of stuff, yeah, all my money that I collect from that goes to Shawnee. So that's, it is what it is.
3: Trina, rapper Trina.
2: There you go. Yes, yes. Is she a popular artist or what? Do you know who that is? Let's see if we even have...
4: Who?
3: Trina. T-R-I-N-A.
2: There's like one song with her, I think.
3: Oh, I have a song. I was like, I have one of her songs on my workout playlist. We can't play that one on
6: there. Featuring Tory Lanez.
2: Yeah. So, mm-hmm. I guess this is her, Trina. But and I was like, wow, I mentioned that, like... So. Nobody wants to see this guy perform. I was watching some of his stuff.
4: Yeah.
2: It was like trash, right?
3: Yeah.
2: But everybody, in order to see her, they got to go through that guy first, man. I was like, I'm wondering, it's in my my rider too, that when somebody books me, especially if we're flying somewhere, that they gotta book, have Chev there too,
4: sure.
2: as my momager,
4: sure.
2: right?
3: Yep.
2: I mean, somebody gotta
3: wipe
2: the food off my
3: face. She's your emotional support animal, okay?
2: Yeah, yeah. But the whole reason I do that is because I don't fit in airplane seats.
3: Right.
4: He doesn't.
2: I'm a wide dude, man. Yeah. I got some wide shoulders. My shoulders are wider than the airplane seat itself.
3: Yep.
4: Same.
2: And it's like, we some big body boys, is why, right, Greg?
3: And then your knees hit the chair in front of you.
2: They're in the chair.
4: No, his knees hit his chin, bro.
3: Yeah.
4: I don't know what plane you've been on with, Cole, but
2: man, so it's like I have to. Yeah, that's her. From the South.
3: Yes.
2: Okay, yeah.
3: That song's on my playlist. I'll play it for you later. It's great.
2: So okay. I'm like, I wonder if that's like Zendaya and Tom Holland's thing that got going on. Like, if you book me, you got to book my wife too, huh?
3: You know what? If I eat, you eat.
2: Yeah,
3: that
2: yeah.
3: type of thing. If I win, you win.
2: You win, right,
3: yeah.
2: right. We all win.
3: But some people are like giving her some backlash for it. I don't know why.
2: Oh, what? Really? Like, wow, let your boyfriend be by himself. Your husband be by himself.
3: I wonder if it's just because maybe he's not as good or as popular as her.
4: Mm.
3: So, like you said, like, they have to sit through his show first.
2: Right. I don't know, man.
3: See, it'd be a different story if it was, like, a powerhouse couple. You know what I mean? That, and they were, like, very popular.
2: Yeah.
3: In both of their own,
2: ways. Sure, sure, right, right.
3: But... I want to watch Trina, but I gotta watch Swerve first. Jeez.
2: Gosh, painful, man.
4: Wait a minute. The husband's name is Swerve?
3: S-W-U-R-V. Mahu.
4: Anyway.
2: Gary T. Mahu.
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10: Ladies and gentlemen, can I please have your attention? 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
11: Hey, good morning.
12: Jump around.
11: Everybody.
12: Jump around.
11: Clap your hands.
12: Aloha.
11: I like that, Candace. Yes, you added to it. Yes.
13: Whatever.
11: Let's go.
13: I don't know.
11: Good morning, everybody. Wake up, crew. I'm Big Core. That is Greg Hammer over there. Candace K is over there. And just to make sure we're doing our part and keeping you guys informed over here on the storm that is potentially, it hasn't officially formed yet, right? This one. Because they said if the bugger form, it's going to be Moke
13: or Izel,
11: or as the lighter shade of brown folks say, Moki. It's the Moki.
13: It's
14: Moki.
13: Jennifer Robbins.
14: And he goes to eat pokey.
11: Yeah.
13: Back at it again.
11: Okay. And
13: she
11: little
13: just
11: Smokies.
13: Posted 5 minutes ago.
11: Okay, what's up?
13: On there? Instagram. Mm. Tropical Depression C is on its way of becoming Moke.
11: Yeah.
13: Some local slang, lighthearted island fund. It may be more like Baby Mokes, a much smaller and weaker system.
11: Nice, good.
13: It will likely max out as a weaker system fairly south. Still, Sunday could see some thunderstorms and heavy rain for Hawaii Island and Big Island recovering. Need to watch out for heavy rain. So we're obviously going to keep an eye on this with the systems passing south. You always need a watch because anything can change.
11: Yeah, sure.
13: But overall, feeling much better about this track and intensity if a tropical cyclone needs to form.
11: Mm-hmm.
13: So as of right now, it's looking like it's going to be more Moke.
11: Nice.
13: And not as strong.
11: And that's one thing. When it passes south of the islands, the rain bands are on the top part of the storm. So no matter what, right? If it comes at least close at all, we're going to get some rain and all of that kind of stuff, which we don't need anyway right now. You know, because, man, you give us a little bit of rain and all of a sudden buggers big flood all over. And it's like these ones, like they'll prepare for it and talk about it. But then you get those random, I don't know, Tuesdays, whatever.
13: Yeah.
11: And it just rains and just floods everywhere anyway. So
15: that's true.
13: Mm-hmm.
15: And a lot of that is caused by and not in every area.
11: Yeah.
15: But the less affluent areas, they don't service the sewers as often as they should. The storm drains and all that kind of stuff. You know what I mean? So it's like, brad, a bug all plugged up. That's why we have sewage backup and floods.
11: Exactly. I did see some teams ahead of Lala that were out there kind of doing what they could to clean up certain areas. But they don't get into the stick of things. Like, you won't see them going up, you know, the Wamalalo ones and stuff. Like, go to the back to see how it's doing all the way up there and what's going to get pushed down. But, yeah, definitely. Now's the time to kind of do what you guys need to do to get yourself ready for whatever. You know what I mean? Just case that.
15: And be safe.
11: Yeah,
15: Gotta be safe,
11: We ended up buying, Chevy did anyway, ordering these floaties for the dogs.
13: You know what?
15: Right, bro.
11: Yeah.
15: Hey, better safe than swimming.
11: Right. Yes, exactly.
13: I love that you guys even thought about that. That's so
11: Chev did. I didn't think about that at all.
13: Chev?
11: Man. Yeah.
13: Did she buy one that's strong enough?
15: Obviously, she's an animal lover.
13: No, she really is.
11: I love my animals, so I just didn't think of that.
13: No, but like, I say this with peace and love.
15: She married one Sasquatch, bro. She didn't marry one Bigfoot.
11: She got to be.
13: Say this with peace and love, but one of your dogs is kind of chonky.
11: Yeah, that's her nickname. Yeah. Chonky.
13: Chonky.
11: Yeah.
13: Sky, she a little chonky. So is that a heavy-duty life jacket?
11: Yeah, it is. And she's like a power lifter, okay? She has all this muscle.
13: I love that you compare.
11: Underneath fat.
15: Power sure. Yeah, no, exactly.
13: She's just a big girl.
11: But yeah, man, no, this thing came in. I was like, what is it? It looked like a human life vest or something like that with a grab handle on the back.
15: Oh, my God.

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3: Giving you guys only the bestest, man. 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
3: 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That's coming up next right here on Island.

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3: 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We got some tickets up for grabs. Go check out
4: The Green. Mm-hmm. 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
3: Yeah.
4: But of course, we're going to get you hooked up with a pair of tickets before you can even buy them.
3: Super cool, man. The Green got so many hits. I cannot wait. And I know they're going to be playing some of their old stuff,

0: collab is
1: which one?
0: Mama Roots.
1: Oh, yep. I know that song. Yeah, it's a jam, man. Boogie's on that one. You just never know. They got so many.
0: I know.
1: You know? So many. That's the thing popping. Island 98.5. Radio down, please. Radio down. Okay. All right. There we go. Wake up, crew. Good morning. Who's this?
2: Heavenly. Yes.
1: What? Heavenly?
3: Is your last name Body?
1: I like that name. That's a nice Heavenly.
3: That's a wonderful name.
1: It's wonderful. All right, Heavenly, are you ready to play this game?
2: Okay.
1: All right, here we go. It's America's favorite game. Ladies and gentlemen, Bubbles the Bus.
3: Good morning, Mr. and Mrs. America and all the ships at sea. It's time for America's favorite game, Man or Mahoo. On the phone, we have Heavenly. Good morning, Heavenly.
2: Good morning.
3: Okay, that's the part where you speak right away. Okay, now, do you know the rules of our game?
2: I did. Good morning.
1: Yeah.
2: I have you guys
3: Good
2: on
3: morning.
2: Speaker,
3: do you know the rules of our game?
1: She got
2: okay.
1: Some speaking.
2: Okay.
1: Right.
3: I mean, hey, take it easy, Tyga. Okay. Do you know the rules of our game?
2: I do.
1: She does. She's ready.
3: Okay. We'll get right into it. Okay. Here we go. Kumuhula hiwana du bois.
2: Charlie, try go again.
3: Kumuhula hiwana du bois.
0: Boy.
3: Kumuhula hiwana du bois.
2: Okay, wait, hold on. You got go.
0: Heavenly.
2: Sorry.
0: Get it together, sister.
3: Okay, here we go.
2: You guys are getting cut off.
1: She's on speaker. Go. Yeah.
3: Okay. Here we go. Kumuhula Iwana Du Bois.
2: Mahu.
1: Yeah.
3: Lobo is ready.
2: Repeat one more time.
3: Lobo, tis ready. My left balis big.
2: Oh my god. First, they all sound mahu to me.
0: Then call it how it is, girl.
2: Mahu.
3: Winner!
1: Heavenly, you got it. Congratulations, sis.
2: Thank you so much.
3: And I'd like
2: much.
3: To say a special good morning to Kumuhula Hiwana Du Bois and his halau Nakane Okole no Ai. Shut up.
1: Oh, man. That just got better every time. He Okay. All right.
0: Congratulations, Heavenly.
3: You're going to the green.
0: Damn
3: oh, my gosh. You're going to the green.
1: Yeah, congratulations, man.
0: What
1: another
0: is this show?
1: Success. Another successful winner, ladies. Of everybody's favorite
2: Great.
1: Game.
2: You guys have a beautiful
0: Wait,
2: day.
0: Wait, don't hang up, Heavenly.
3: Don't hang up. Don't hang up, Heavenly.
1: What
0: a game. Okay, thank you, everybody. Have a good day. I'm going to see you there.
2: Thanks.
0: Wait, don't hang up, please.
1: Hold on.
0: I need to get your information.
1: Yeah. All right. There you go.
2: Okay.
1: Everyone's favorite. Let me start this over.

0: yeah, I like the groovy theme. 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
1: It's the Wake Up Crew on Island 98.5.
2: Yay. Island 98.5 is the Wake Up Crew. Big Quad, Greg Hammer's over there. Candace running down the hall. I can hear her feet pitter-pattering down the hallway, man. We got a guest going to be calling in shortly.
3: Yep.
2: Of course, talking about the big show happening this weekend. That's going down.
3: Oh, the water that's the, high.
2: The water high with the low tide.
4: Right, yeah, that's awesome.
2: So he's going to be calling in shortly. Of course, we'll be giving away tickets to that all week. They get the Muakeke that's going to be happening.
3: Yeah, they have a Muakeke. Yeah. What's cool about the Muakeke is it's free. Mm-hmm. It's open to the public.
2: Awesome.
3: And there's going to be a bunch of vendors.
5: For real?
3: Yes.
5: Because my Muakeke was open to the public, too.
2: Not even, was it?
3: What's free? I don't think it was free.
5: No, was it free? Are you kidding me? Yeah. Cost money. Hello.
3: That's what I'm saying. This one, they cheap blood on. Yeah. They're going to open up to the public for free.
2: I don't kid
3: That's
2: you.
3: That's different.
2: Junior, man, your sister used to go to these things, too, huh?
6: Bah. My sister, she would go to... No, for real, bro. My sister used to go to the Muakeke. Just like when she go to the zoo, bro. She need two... My sister ugly and fat, man. She need two tickets when she go to the zoo. Shut up. She need two tickets when she go to the zoo, bro. One to get in, one to get out, bro. One time we mainland, eh, bro?
2: Yeah.
6: She go that guy. What do you call that guy? What is that? Golden Corral.
2: Right.
3: Oh, God.
6: Bruh. They close up when they see her walking in, bruh. Bruh, she go in that guy. What is that place? That guy like Olive Garden.
2: Yeah.
6: Bruh. She order everything on the menu except thank you, please come again. Bruh, we go that guy. No, we go to that kind of pizza place, Boston Pizza, eh?
2: Yeah.
6: She order pizza, biggest, bruh. She order pizza, biggest on wagon wheel, bruh. And then she look at everybody, okay, what you guys gonna have?
2: No, she doesn't. Man, when is the last time your sister seen 90210?
6: Bruh, when was the last time she saw on her feet is the question, bruh.
2: Thought you was gonna say when she got on the scale.
6: Nah, bro. When she got on the talk scale, the thing, we get off.
2: All right, man. Of course, special guest to talk all about it. My man, Keldon of High Water. What up, my guy?
7: What's up?
2: Hawaiian. What's good with you guys, my brother?
7: All good, bro.
2: Right on.
7: Chilling at home.
2: You sound like you were doing busy daddy duties this morning.
7: I was, actually. I came back from school drop-off.
2: Right on. You know, and that's the thing, man. It's like everybody thinks, like, you know, with these artists that blow up in Hawaii, these guys just all about it. Above all of that. No. We still
3: No, they're in the pickup line and the drop-off line.
7: Still get our regular duties.
2: Yeah. I got to go sit down, eat breakfast with the cakey at school and stuff like that. You know, do all the stuff. Hey, man, I want to give you guys your flowers, man. It's been absolutely successful for High Water and the Water Boys over the last couple of years. And I don't see the momentum stopping at all for you and the boys, man.
7: Oh, yeah. We've just been pushing forward and, you know, we motivated more than ever right now. So,
2: right. Is any other projects you guys working on at the moment?
7: So, yeah, right now we're releasing our... second album, Water Boys, Volume 2, set to release this Saturday.
2: Oh, get out of here, dude. That fast?
7: Yep, this Saturday.
2: Wow, right on. So
7: yeah, it was kind of going to surprise everybody. Hey, radio. So, album radio.
2: Well, you guys heard it first, right? 98.5, Water Boys. What, is it Volume 2? That's what you guys calling it?
7: Volume 2, yeah.
2: Right on, man. How many songs on in total?
7: We got 10 songs.
2: Yeah, Cherry, man, right on. Looking forward to that. And will you guys be, because obviously headlining this Saturday's concert over there at the Blaisdell, too. Any new stuff, new material you guys are going to be showing there?
7: Yeah. We're going to be jamming some of the new stuff from the album. So, yeah, we're excited to show everybody what we've been working on. Yeah, and we're very proud of this project. So,
3: do you have any collabs on this album?
2: Ooh, yeah.
7: Oh, so we have one collab on it. That's with her name is KPV. She's from Guam.
3: Okay, half a day.
2: Yeah.
4: Okay.
7: KPV. Yeah, half a day, Guam.
2: I want to feel like I've met her at a show down here before. Does she wear like those really cool glasses and stuff like that? Is that her that I'm talking about?
7: Yeah. She jumped on the stage when we opened for Maoli.
2: Gotcha. Yeah, I met her at our show.
7: So her other half is Maoli's guitar player.
2: Gotcha. Yeah, okay. It makes sense now, man. I remember meeting her and she had these really cool shades on. And I was like, sis, can I borrow your shades to go on stage and bring you guys on? She's like, yeah. They're like star shades or like red lenses. Anyway, yeah, super cool person, man. Right on. Stoked to hear that one as well. Anything else that the fans and crowd can expect this weekend?
7: They can expect a cool show. You know, we got our LED lights and, you know, we're excited to show everybody, you know, what we've been working on. We've been working on it, everything in silence, and, you know, just super excited to show what we've been doing.
2: Right, right. Well, you know, you don't kiss and tell until you're ready to marry, right? So,
7: Yeah.
2: Right on, man. Hey, pumped up for you, Brother Keldon of High Water. Stoked to see you guys at the show this weekend. And congratulations on this new album drop. Also, happening this weekend as well. Thanks for calling in, my man. We'll see you out there. Go ahead.
3: Yeah, so again, go ahead and check out the Best of Hawaii Music Festival happening this Saturday at the Blaisdell Arena. Not only is there going to be High Water, Ookla the Mock, 3 Plus, Johnny Sweet, Little Jordy, Small Axe, Kapu System. 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And then also, don't forget to check out the Makeke at the Blaisdell Exhibition Hall as well. That's going to be free and open to the public this weekend as well. So, yeah, it looks like it's going to be a really great show. Congratulations on all your upcoming projects.
7: Yes, sir. Thank you guys for having me.
2: We'll see you there, man.
4: Right on, brother.
7: Yes, sir. See you guys there. Yeah. All right.
2: There you go, bud. Nothing like the kind getting the Water Boys on this morning, huh? We'll definitely see you guys at the show as well. Everything Candace just said and more are going to be happening this weekend.
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3: Yes, it is. Yes, Wake Up Crew, Big Core, Greg Hammer, Candace K. Crew, you guys seen Game of Thrones yet? You guys
4: I never got into it. Never I tried it. To. Mm-hmm. I know that there's 8 seasons and it's on HBO Max.
3: Yes.
4: So I could watch it. I do have a subscription.
3: Marathon that bad boy.
4: And I've heard it's really

0: watching Game of Thrones, and this was back before it was like really popular to stream when this thing came out. So we were borrowing one of our neighbor's DVDs because they had the whole collection.
1: Okay.
0: And man, we would just marathon.

0: His butt.
1: Oh, man.
2: And they resurrected him somehow, didn't they?
3: They did, but it was strange. I thought the way he went out, I was kind of like, oh, man, that sucks. But, you know.
2: I don't kid you.
3: It got a little weird. But it's one of those kind of like risque kind of shows, right? Like,
0: yes.
3: Yeah.
0: Yeah. Not right. safe for okay. the kids around.
3: Yeah. And maybe that's why I kind of liked watching it. I don't know. It was just a little barbaric there, you know? And but I loved it. And
0: all right.
3: Yeah, a little barbaric. And
2: all right.
3: Yeah. And then they recently kind of launched House of Dragons, right?
0: Yes.
3: Which predates right. the Game of Thrones, to kind of give you some history on it. And then now they're okay. talking about Game of Thrones movie is officially in the works, meaning they're going to make a movie
2: wow.
3: and it will be in theaters.
0: Okay, yeah. I was looking
2: wow.
0: it up.
2: Okay, and okay, okay.
0: Looking at it possibly coming out in 2028 at the earliest release.
3: Oh God, that's a long time.
0: I'm
3: away.
0: Assuming
2: right. now
0: well, it's almost the end of 2026, right. so,
3: yeah, I
0: it
3: guess
0: could,
3: so
0: it could
3: right.
0: be sure. Pretty soon.
3: Mm-hmm.
2: Now you would think that oh, but I could just watch them on TV. But remember, Downton Abbey had follow-up in the theater movies yeah. that did very, very well. Mm. So I think that's the model they're using.
3: Right, right.
2: You know what I mean? Plus, Downton Abbey had that cute Popolo Gaya
3: yeah.
2: with the English accent.
0: Oh,
3: you know what? And speaking of English accents, these movies, I realize,
2: uh-huh.
3: like, I never, ever, it can only be British people they cast.
0: Yeah.
3: Because they,
2: yeah,
3: I guess
2: gotta
3: they,
2: be.
3: They're that time period, right? So that's all you hear.
0: Isn't yes. it a fantasy show?
2: We all.
3: Yeah.
0: Okay.
3: Yeah, yeah.
2: We all sound like vampires.
3: Yes.
0: Yes.
3: And you know what else? I was actually watching the House of Dragons last night because I'm trying to finish it, but I keep falling mm-hmm. asleep. And I was thinking, I was like, they use a right. Fictitious language in there.
0: Yeah.
3: Right? And I'm always
2: yes.
3: like.
2: Yes.
3: Does somebody write a script for fictitious languages? Because dude, the way they do this, I'm like, so I always
0: you're like, there's a sentence structure to
3: yeah,
0: this. Like
3: there
0: it's
3: is.
0: It seems like a legit.
2: Yeah.
0: I want to say that there are like it's a thing to make up a language and there be like a structure to it, like the noun goes here, the verb goes
3: yeah.
0: here, an adverb, blah, blah, blah, blah, blah.
3: Right, right, right.
0: Yeah, so, I mean, it could be.
3: And then
0: I
3: want
0: to
3: like,
0: say when I was watching some sort of backstory in, like,
3: yeah,
0: Star
3: yeah.
0: Wars, there were some sort of little, I forgot what they're called. God, Dad, don't hurt me.
3: Yeah.
0: Dad's a big Star
3: big
0: Wars
3: fan. Yeah, yeah.
0: But, yeah, the Ewoks. Yes, yes, yes. That's, like, a combination of
2: yeah.
0: multiple languages.
2: Yeah,
0: yeah, yeah.
2: Backwards.
3: Yeah.
2: Yeah, I said it.
3: What was that again? Ewok?
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1: I'm in the

0: I don't think so. I don't think I could either, man.
1: I don't know if you guys have been checking Instagram, but if you guys don't know, we have a new segment, Kolohe Kane. It happens on Tuesdays.
0: Yes, we do.
1: When we can get a Kane.
0: Yeah, yeah.
1: Because,
0: yeah.
1: I don't know, you That's guys are shame man. For some reason.
0: Yeah.
1: Panties. Anyways, but not Philip the Beast Valdez. He was, he's like, so confident.
2: No guts, no glory. I like that.
1: Exactly.
0: Yeah, yeah, yeah.
1: If you don't know who he is, check him out on Instagram. We have him tagged in a bunch of our recent posts on Instagram.
0: He likes us now.
1: At Island98.5 FM. Brother, he loves us.
0: He loves us.
1: We have an entire highlight on his Instagram page.
0: Yeah, we love him too, man. Hell yeah.
1: I just need you to know.
3: We love everybody.
1: Absolutely.
3: We don't like everybody.
1: Yeah.
3: But we love everybody.
1: I actually hate a lot of people.
3: Yeah.
1: And you know who isn't one of
3: us? The word doesn't tell us to like one another. Love one another.
0: Love one another. Yeah.
1: Yeah.
0: Yeah. See all that love exes out there. They just don't like them.
3: Hey, man. Whatever,
1: by the way, did you guys see he dedicated yet another song to us?
0: Did he?
1: Yes.
0: Aww.
1: Yes.
0: We're gonna have to
1: I'm going to pull the audio.
0: Okay.
1: And we're going to put it in the system because holding my laptop to the microphone is just not giving the full ambiance.
3: I do have some advice for him.
1: Yes, please.
3: If he can do it, if he has the capability to do it, on iTunes, there's a little like microphone icon.
0: Uh-huh.
3: If you hit it, it takes off the lyrics.
1: Mm.
3: So it's just the music. Yeah.
0: What?
1: It makes it an instrumental.
0: Get out of here.
3: It makes it makes
1: iTunes
3: it like a karaoke version.
1: iTunes has a karaoke version?
3: Yeah, not like all, like not all songs, but you know there are certain ones that have
1: probably
3: that
1: the
3: feature.
1: Really popular ones that he's been singing for us.
0: That'd be
1: cool.
0: Love that.
3: You never know, man. You never know.
1: Yeah, because he sings with the track, and honestly, I'd rather just hear him.
0: Yeah, man. I mean, if I want quality there, like, you know, and I want good, nice, strong.
1: I'm going to be honest with you.
0: Yeah.
1: I pray for the confidence that man has.
0: Yes, yeah, yeah. I mean,
1: I don't have it.
0: Neither do I, man.
1: But that man is, he has enough confidence for everybody in the room.
0: Yeah, yeah, totally. Yeah. Man.

0: And now I don't know what to do.
1: Acapella.
0: You set my heart on fire. And now I'm so in love with you, my ehu girl. Oh, that.
2: Wow.
3: That's how you start it right
2: there. What?
3: That's how you do it, man.
2: Wow.
3: Wow. Just wow.
2: You know, we provide so much entertainment on this high-powered radio.
4: We do.
3: High-powered.
4: Yes,
3: man.
4: We do.
3: Yeah, yeah.
4: And you don't necessarily need to listen to hear. If you're an entertainer and you're good enough to be put on, we'll put you on.
3: Yeah.
2: If you're good enough.
3: If you're good enough, yeah.
4: Yeah.
3: And of course,
4: if you're good enough, smart enough, and doggone it, people like you, then yeah, why not?
3: And of course, the best thing to hit the radio since music, the funny man himself. Ladies and gentlemen, I give you Greg Hammer.

0: good enough, we'll put you on.
1: Yeah.
2: And now, making his way into the arena, the undisputed eighth wonder of the world, the Homestead Hitman, the Sandbar Strongman, the Vanilla Gorilla Big.

0: off of the Hawaiian Islands. And the trajectory or the path that people are putting this thing through the AI, you know, Google stuff and all of that is literally the same path as Lala.
1: I was seeing two different ones. I was seeing a European one.
0: Yeah, there's
1: and then
0: models.
1: I was seeing an American one.
0: Right, right.
1: The American one kind of tracked the same one as Lala.
0: Sure.
1: The European one looked like it was going to bust up all the islands.
0: Yeah.
1: So
2: now, the European one is supposed to be more accurate. Mm. From what I understand,
1: fantastic.
2: It's a little bit more.
0: That's
2: it's a little bit more comprehensive. I don't know because I don't work for Noaa. Mm.
0: Right, right.
2: So, you know, it is what it is.
0: So what I'm seeing, I mean, they're saying like exactly like Lala, right? This other one, when it forms, they're going to call him Moke.
1: Moke or Izel or something, Izel or something. Yeah, it was between those two names.
0: Right, right. And then there's one directly behind that.
1: Oh,
0: that
1: great.
0: We have Moke or Izel, whatever they call them, right, would be forming. Well, this was last night. So probably with under 48 hours, would develop, right?
1: Right on.
0: And that one, they were looking at somewhere this Sunday morning-ish.
2: Right.
0: You know, which is worst case scenario there, man.
2: True.
0: The same path, meaning, you know, Hawaii Island, maybe curves up and does the same exact thing Lala did.
1: And the cleanup efforts are still going on.
0: Oh, man. There's still people without power. Yeah. I don't know the update this morning, but as of last night, it was like 17,000 people still without.
1: Yeah, you know, I have a friend that works in Mililani Tech Park. They are completely down.
0: Man.
1: There's only one building that is being powered by generators right now.
0: Right.
1: And then, like I told you guys before, the Mililani Tech Park people that live down in that little valley.
0: Right, right, right.
1: Yeah, they're still out of power.
0: That's like right by Spectrum too, right?
1: Yeah.
0: Yeah, yeah.
1: So down that hill, with power, you don't even have phone service. But like you were saying yesterday, a lot of people depend on Wi-Fi and power to make calls through the Wi-Fi,
0: exactly.
1: Essentially. So,
0: like me.
1: Yeah. It's really rough right now. There's still still a good bunch of people on Oahu a handful of people that I know maybe that still don't have any power.
0: Right.
1: I know Big Island is way more affected than Oahu, though.
0: Yeah, way more.
1: Yeah.
0: That's going to be a while. I don't even know if they'll get power this week, honestly.
1: Yeah, you know so I mean? check on your people. Mm. If you know people on Big Island, check on them. Make sure they're okay.
0: A friend of mine, I saw her posting yesterday, and she's like, well, I'm on day 5, no power. It's incredibly hard to get ready for work.
1: Where
0: in
1: do
0: the
1: they
0: morning.
1: Live?
0: In Hawaii Island. Big Island.
1: Yeah. Mm. Yeah. Getting ready for work. Could you imagine?
0: Yeah, yeah, yeah. I mean, she's like, it's really hard to get up and get ready for work at 2-something in the morning and get dressed and all the stuff you need to do. And I don't kid you, man. You would think, right? You would think something like this happens, man. I mean.
2: Sure.
0: But a boss, hey, you know what? Just take care of what you need to take care of.
2: True. True. But a lot of times, you know, and this is the thing. A lot of times, the heart of what your big boss will say,
3: listen, family is the most important.
0: Yeah, yeah.
3: Stay home and take care of your family. If you've got issues, your family's important.
0: Right.
3: And then, you know, you come work and they go, where were you yesterday, Johnson?
1: Yeah.
3: You told me still take care of my family, bro.
1: Okay, well, it will be affecting your PTO.
0: Yeah.
2: It's like, you know, they want honesty, right?
1: Yeah.
2: You can walk into the office and say, listen, boss, you can fire me, but you've got bad breath. You're fired, Anderson.
0: So, I guess the point stressing here is whether or not this weather system forms or does what it does, just get ready for anything. I mean...
2: Yeah, man.
0: I don't even know how someone in a position of basically losing their house, their town, their roof, or anything even gets ready for something like this. But just whatever
2: sucks,
0: you can do.
2: Man.
1: Yeah, you know, I went to Costco yesterday. Mm. And
0: as did I.
1: Right, but
2: bragging.
1: I looked at the
2: two of you guys bragging.
1: Yeah, I didn't want to spend that much money yesterday, but I did. But I was looking in the generator area.
0: How much
1: area.
0: Did you get out?
1: I didn't. Right. I was looking in the generator area, and there were none left except for one in stock, and it was $2,800.
0: Wow.
1: So, needless to say, I skipped on that.
0: Well,
3: no, here's what you do.
1: But I am looking into getting a generator. Yeah.
3: Here's what you do. You take that generator,
0: you put
3: them in your cart, and then you line up on the, what do you call, on the self-checkout.
0: Right.
3: And then when the lady calls you, hi, over here, this one is open,
2: Then you just walk past and you go, since I work here today, manager special, and you walk out.
0: Man, I hear some people call that the Costco Rent-A-Center. Oh man, not to get off topic. I went to a barbecue one day. It was his ex-coworker around here. And I was like, wow, right. Brother. Kill all this new stuff you get for the beef. Oh, brand new grill, brother. Your propane tank, right. Brother. Mm-hmm. Pop 10, all this brand new stuff. I was like, man, you live on a small apartment. Where you keep all this stuff? He was like, oh, man, I just went to Costco. Just renting it for the weekend.
1: No, I was literally thinking about that. People do that for Super Bowl. They go and buy a TV, NQA, and then they go and return it back.
2: That's all. NQA, no questions asked.
0: No questions asked. I see guys return like entire empty bags of chips. Like that. Yeah, I never liked this one.
2: Yeah,
1: yeah, it was terrible, you know, actually. Yeah.
2: You know, this one tasted bad, and the kind bar. They gave me the runs.
0: But I had to keep eating it to make sure it was a chip.
2: Yeah. And always get that one, like that one worker to go, yeah, but you eat the whole bag. Like, it's not the point.
1: Shut up.
2: NQA, pal. NQA.
0: Do your job.
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0: on his tour right now, and he's sold out his concerts all over the place. This man has a crazy collaboration, one that I didn't see coming.
1: Which one was that?
0: I mean, I did because I follow his Instagram page, but I don't know if we talked about it on air. He has collabed with Hello Kitty.
2: Wow.
0: Yes.
2: Okay.
0: So when he has his tours, he is also having pop-up shops in select cities, mm-hmm. Coinciding with his romantic tour. And basically, it's like super cute, actually. It's so cute.
3: Well, he the same size, eh?
0: Shut up. Don't you dare. Don't you dare. You know I love this man, okay?
1: He's on a fun size level.
0: So am I. I love him.
1: Yes, yeah, I know.
0: Call me. Fans can expect unique graphics and a chance to grab some adorable merch during the tour. Wow. I'll show you guys the pictures off air.
2: Yeah.
0: I think it's cute. I would buy it. Mm. But then again, hey, I'm just a girl.
3: But you know what? If I'm being honest, he looked more like Bad Butts Maru.
0: That's true.
2: One day he will call up this show.
0: Oh my gosh, yeah, please. Yeah. If his sisters are listening.
2: Please.
0: 808-296-9950.
3: Good boy, you know.
1: Yeah.
3: Good boy.
2: I had him on the show before, but of course it was in his like infant stage.
0: It was when he was a nobody,
3: Yeah, you know about it. It was when he was little Elvis.
2: Yeah, you know, it was actually when his first song blew up with B.O.B.
0: Oh, okay.
2: Yeah, he came out here and did a little thing, but you know.
0: Because he wants to be a billionaire so freaking bad.
2: But look at him now, because, wow, that's actually kind of cool, Candace.
0: Thank you. I think actually it's so cute.
2: It's putting some...
0: check Instagram.
2: Yeah.
3: Like I said, Bad Bots Maru.
2: Yeah, putting some culture.
0: With a cute little mustache.
2: Yeah. Mustache.
0: He's so cute. Mm. Anyways, love him. Love you. Call the show.
2: Yes, she does. She is about... how much times do you think you DM'd him?
0: You know, I haven't DM'd him in a while.
2: Well, since you've been blocked, you know?
0: Shut up. No, I have not because been blocked.
3: You know why? She don't talk about Bruno.
0: I've only messaged him or tagged him in a story. Last was in April. I'm due.
2: Mm-hmm. Yeah, what about from your second page?
0: Shut up. No, I don't have it on second page.
3: Oh, yeah. We used to have a contest who had the most troll accounts. I'm not going to say who won, but Candace did not.
0: Yeah. you know, there is this house out in Sydney, Australia, where Justin Bieber once stayed, mm-hmm. and it sold for about $30 million, which is the highest price in that area.
2: What?
0: The owners bought the house in 2021, so only 5 years ago, for $21.55 million, and it's now sold for $30 million. Yeah. Wow. But it's now sold for $30 million, so they made $$9 million difference.
2: A little something.
3: But at the exchange rate, bro.
2: That's true. But I didn't realize. I don't know why some movies I've watched. I was thinking to myself, oh, Australia is just sticks and boondocks and all this kind of stuff. There's places that are beautiful.
0: Yeah, dude.
2: Absolutely beautiful.
0: I mean, there are the boondocks kind of places out there for sure.
2: That's true.
0: But for a lot of it is, I mean, where your daughter probably was when she went, is probably a good city.
2: Right,
0: it's the city area, yeah.
2: That's a huge
3: One of my favorite shows, The Boondocks.
0: By the way, that property, yes, it has hosted Justin Bieber, but it's also hosted a bunch of celebrities, including one of my favorite British women, Adele Bibes, Divorce Bibes.
2: Oh, wow.
0: Love her.
3: I thought you were going to say Russell Brand. Whatever.
0: Well, no, actually.
2: Yo, whoever broke Adele's heart, thank you.
0: Oh, my God. Thank you so much.
2: That woman, man. I swear, made her millions.
0: I know.
2: Yeah.
0: I love her.
2: Great love songs, too,
0: I know. Yeah. I love her. What number are we on? 30-something? Adele, get back in the studio, please. So, the sexiest man alive. That's People Magazine.
2: Thank you, ladies and gentlemen. Thank you.
0: Yikes.
2: Thank you.
3: Before you go on, I'll just say that is a loaded. Somebody's paying some.
2: Yeah.
3: Because some of the guys that made that list, ugly.
2: Exactly. Yes.
0: Let's see. So there are a bunch of contenders, and I'm going to tell you who the front runner is right now. Okay.
3: All right.
0: So other contenders, we have Connor Story and Hudson Williams. They were in that show, very popular show this year called Heated Rivalry. I don't recommend you guys watch it.
2: Here's the thing.
0: You did start watching.
2: Here's the thing. My daughter recommended the show, and I put it on. Yeah.
0: It's one of those things. If you know, you know.
2: Yeah.
0: If you know, you know. Oh, it's on HBO Max.
4: 35 or so seconds into the... I was like, shut them off, call her up.
0: I know.
4: What in the world?
0: Other people in the running for Sexiest Man Alive. We have Tom Holland.
2: Uh-huh.
0: Mr. Moneybags himself.
2: All right.
0: We also have Ryan Gosling.
2: Mm.
0: Michael B. Jordan. Duh. Delicious man.
2: So Michael B. or Michael A.? Because that one show I was watching, there's like two of them in the same one.
0: No, he played both. But
3: yeah, they brought up his half-brother.
0: Yeah. And then Timothy Chalamet is also a front runner. Mm. Or a I knew you were going to say that. But the front runner right now.
2: Who that be?
0: Is Mr. Bad Bunny.
4: Get out of here, really?
0: Mr. Bad Bunny.
4: The Bad Bunny we know.
0: Yeah.
4: The Bunny of the Bad.
0: Hell yeah.
2: Wow.
0: Get into it.
3: I think I like Bad Bunny.
2: Yeah,
3: he's got like a Fefo kind of vibe. If you don't know who Fefo is, that's the guy who is the Dominican Spider-Man.
0: I love Bad Bunny. I think that man is so fine.
2: It was the shoes that gave away the Dominican the Dominican Spider-Man, huh?
3: Yeah. He's
0: tell you what.
2: Who do you think's gonna win it?
0: I hope it's Bad Bunny.
2: Yeah, it probably will. Just
0: I'd love to see him in that Calvin Klein again. What?
2: Be a little cultured.
3: Wow.
0: He was a Calvin Klein model at one point.
2: Mm.
0: Thank God to the people that recruited him. Am I right, ladies?
2: Right.
0: Uh-huh. Anyways, happy birthday to a bunch of celebrities.
2: Okay. Nice transition there, Candace. Okay.
0: Celebrity birthdays. Miss Demi Lovato.
4: Okay, Demi girl.
0: Lovato, she is 34 years old. And if you didn't know, the newest Camp Rock 3 movie is out on Disney+. She does make a cameo towards the end of the movie.
2: Nice.
0: Did I watch it? Yes.
2: Wow,
0: did my daughter ask to watch it? No, I made her watch it. For my own selfish wants and needs.
2: Of course.
0: The other celebrity birthday I have today is Al Roker, 72 years old today.
2: All right. Cool.
4: Oh, I'm trying to blank. News guy?
0: Yes.
4: Yes, okay. The guy, okay.
2: Yeah.
4: Polo guy.
0: Yep.
3: Weatherman.
4: Yeah, weatherman. Yep. Dude, I've seen that guy go out there, and I thought it was so fake, man. There was like some big storms going on.
0: It's just somebody with a water hose.
4: Yeah. Like, homie's out there in it, man. It was fish flying across his face and all kind of crazy things. At some point,
0: dedication, man, to the game.
4: Yeah, just stay inside, my boy.
0: I think he's retired now, for the most part, at least.
4: Is he? Mm.
2: Yeah.
0: Is he?
3: I don't think so.
2: Yeah.
3: We're working this time, so I don't know. I cannot. I don't know.
4: Right on. Any other?
0: I have any other birthdays today.
4: Cool. Well, you know what? If it's your birthday, happy birthday.
3: Happy birthday. And Desiree, happy birthday.
0: Happy birthday, Desiree.
4: Yeah, that's right. Happy birthday, girl.
0: You are so beautiful to him.
4: To him.
3: Yes.

0: Carnegie. With a key, we unlock the door to imagination. Beyond it is another dimension. A dimension where you find yourself as the warden of a Portuguese prison, where there are no locks or bars, just a sign that says, Simon says stay.
1: Yep.
2: And they would, too.
1: Yep.
2: Yeah. It's Thoughts of a Carnegie.
0: Carnegie.
1: You know, this is a business idea, okay? You know disposable chopsticks?
2: Yes.
1: I feel like they should find a way to, like, just, like, have some sort of thing for a toothpick in there.
2: Yeah.
1: You know, pull it apart. Yeah. It's a chopstick.
2: Sure.
1: Boom. After that, it's a toothpick.
2: Yeah.
1: That way you can use it during and after your meal.
3: You know, kind of like, man, those things, those little Russian toys where you would, you know, lift up the lid on one.
1: Oh, yeah, yeah.
3: And they just
1: they
3: get smaller and smaller. Yeah. Like, you just start off with one big chopstick.
0: Yes.
3: And
0: nesting doll.
3: Is that what it is? Nesting? Okay, nesting.
0: Yeah, dolls. Russian nesting doll.
3: Yeah.
0: I'm old.
3: Thoughts of a
0: Carnegie.
3: Carnegie.
1: I'm not going to explain this any further, but the proverb, measure twice, cut once,
2: Yeah.
0: Mm-hmm.
1: also applies to farts.
0: Yes.
1: That's all.
0: Yes.
2: Yeah.
0: And circumcision. I'm just saying. I have a friend that's a moil.
3: Yeah, whatever.
0: Carnegie.
4: It's the Wake Up Crew.
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0: 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It's Candace K. That was music by Kolohe Kai and Hairi with the song Feel the Sunshine. 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

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It's Candace K. In case you missed it, check out our Kolohekane and our Wild Wahine this week on Instagram at Island 98.5 FM.

Island 98.5, Hawaii's number one reggae station. It's Candace K. That was 8 Rowan and Top Shaka's Midnight Lover. Getting into some Big Mountain, Baby, I Love Your Way. And if you want a chance to win a trip for two plus $1,000 spending money, I'll give you all the info coming up in 8 minutes. Ooh.

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Right now we got Oswald, Best of My Love.

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Seven Suns and Feel with Cotton Candy right here on Island 98.5. Happy Aloha Thursday, aka Friday Eve. By the way, family, if you haven't heard yet, I believe we are tracking a second storm. So just keep an eye out, keep an ear out. 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

0: 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We got live performances by 16 artists, and you could be there. 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And actually, your next shot will be happening at the top of the 5 o'clock hour tonight, so keep it locked. 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